This is intermission. We'll see you in about a half an hour. Okay, come on, get back in here. I have received a box. It says, "Dear Frank, could you please give a mention to Purdy, Jordy, and Fiona from Scotland? Where are you? You little devils. Stand up."

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Art Willis, Mike Keneally, Paul Fowler, Bruce Fowler, Paul Carmen, Albert Wayne, Kirby Hedrick, Chad Wackerman, Hitman, Robert Martin, Scott Tunis. Thanks for coming to the show. Good night. I can't see what those shirts say out there. Can we put some lights out there, please? What does it say? Swagger to an asshole. You're right. Okay, folks. This is a song from Joe's Garage.

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Wait a minute, I've got it. You're an Italian. 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You're Jewish? Love your nails. You must be a Libra. Wait a minute, darling. Newsflash, newsflash. Here's a good plan. Why don't you come with me over to Robert Martin's house, and then he'll just sort of tie you to the whipping post.

That I am.

Ike Willis, Mike Keneally, Walt Fowler, Bruce Fowler, Paul Farman, Albert Wayne, Kurt McGedrick, Chad Wagerman, Ed Mann, Robert Martin, Scott Tunis. Good night.

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Good evening. Here's a monitor over here. We're out of Albuquerque. I told you we'd be back. And if we play the concert tomorrow night, it'd be exactly 1 year. So, we're back with an entirely new orchestra. Tonight's orchestra consists of Ray White on guitar and vocals, Tommy Mars on keyboards, Scott Tunis on bass, Chad Wackerman on drums, Ed Mann on percussion, Bobby Martin on keyboard, sax, and vocals, and Steve Vai on VIP treatment. Oh, if you only knew what that meant. Oh, never mind. Are you ready? You're not ready yet. So let me know when you're ready.

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0: 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It's a very big surprise. 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And after the show, when those girls get a hold of him, he'll remember Albuquerque forever. Oh, you'll go anywhere. You'll do anything just so you can go get a blowjob or something. Who knows what they do? Maybe they're going to give it to you with a cactus. What do you think? Get a big one with the stickers on it, no problem. He likes to get spanked sometimes, so the cactus might be a little variety. Just so you can hang out with the others. The others. Just like you. Afraid of the cactus. The cactus is scary.
1: Yes, it sure is.
0: Well, the cactus is rising. It smells like the ocean. Water to isolate little Italy and also Albuquerque. The oil in patches all over your blowhole, all over your blowhole, all over. Oh, Atlantis! Whoa, they can really get down there. The plankton, the krill. The giant underwater VIP treatment. The push me, pull you. Oh well, you'll go anywhere, you'll do anything, just so you can get your rocks off. Let's see, what's the next one? The squid, the core, the big old giant. Your cactus. You can't even read your own fucking cactus. You can't sit on it anymore. You're gonna be in an iron lung tomorrow. Your meatloaf. Don't let your meatloaf. Your micro-nanny.

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And if your new wave group looks good, then hurry on back for more of leather groove. Groups. And groups that look real queer, the Tinseltown aficionados come to see and not to hear. But then again, this system works as perfect as a dream. It works for all of those record company pricks who come to skim the cream from the cesspools of excitement where Jim Morrison once lived. It's the Tinseltown Rebellion from down.

Thank you.

Bars, John Wackerman, Ed Mann, Bobby Martin, Steve Lyon, and it's Ben Cactus. Thanks for coming to the show. Hope you enjoyed it.

0: goodness you're all still awake. That's very cute. I know it's Sunday night, you know, a little late back tonight. Now, the last time we were here, we did a song that hasn't been released on a record yet, but it's a nice song anyway. And since we did it here last year, I think we should do it again. You guys ready?
1: Yeah.
0: What? In a minute. In a minute, I'll give you a cigarette. 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
1: A cookie.
0: Okay. What? Okay, see, I remember what you said backstage. If you get it right, that puts you in the genius classification. 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

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Ray Wyatt, Tommy Mars, Scott Tunis, Chad Wackerman, Ed Mann, Bobby Martin, and Stevie Vai. Good night.

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1: Oh, no.
2: I'll make you a deal. I'll make you a deal. If I get, let's see, 6 more brassieres and 10 pairs of underpants on stage, one more song, okay?
3: Yeah!
2: Let's go. 6 more brassieres, 10 pairs of underpants. Let's go. The meter is running. Whip them off. Six brassieres, 10 pairs of underpants.
4: Looks like a mighty drive, Frank.
2: Sorry. Can't do it. I'll tell you what. Thank you. Nope. It's too little, too late. We need action. It's too late. If you liked it, do me a favor. Call the radio station tomorrow. Tell them to play the record.
4: Good chance, buddy.

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Now this is a special song. This is a kind of a song, this is dedicated to Steve for the way he is gonna feel tomorrow. Name of this song is Why Does It Hurt When I Pee?

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0: flag, a group of English Morphinites.
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0: 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Anyway, here's a

0: And I will try to do one of Captain Beefheart's songs. The name of this song is Orange Claw Hammer.
1: You hit it.

Thank you.

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We'll do Willie the Pimp later. Stop asking for it. Okay? All right, I think George and me are going to start off something, see what happens.

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This song is sort of about Captain Beefheart's life in a trailer in the desert.

John Ball, the boy of Murphy Rock, the winner sax and lead vocal, Terry Bozio on drums, Denny Wally on slide, Tom Fowler on bass, George Duke on keyboards, Captain Beat vocals on the

Çekilin de

understand there is a sign in the audience that once again says, what's the secret word for tonight? The secret word for tonight is... Serious, ladies and gentlemen, I know you came here to see really fine performances by a really fine modern music ensemble, conducted by a really fine conductor, and here comes the fine conductor now, Peter Ludwig. Thank you.

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United States. This law must be completed by every non-immigrant visitor not in possession of a visitor's visa. Type or print, let it be in pen, in all capital letters. Do you have a communicable disease?

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1: Right about that time, people, I want to introduce you to the members of our rocking teenage combo for 1980. Mike Willis on guitar and vocals. Tommy Mars on keyboards. David Logerman on drums. Arthur Barrow on bass. And with us once again, Ray White on guitar and vocals. Now, just so you'll know, this is, that's right, and this too, just so you'll know, this is the very first concert of 1980. This is the first show of the tour. And so, we are going to present something. What we're gonna do now is new and different. Most groups wouldn't try this, okay? Usually when you go on the road, the idea is you play all your hits. Well, we're doing something different. Tonight, we're going to play 17 new songs for you. And a few of the old ones. So, you are going to be the first people in the world to hear these songs. Let me tell you a little bit about what the continuity is. For those of you who have already heard the Joe's Garage album, you know that Joe winds up working at the Utility Muffin Research Kitchen. Well, he works there for a while and begins to hate his life. And the next thing you know, he wants to get out of there. And these new songs are some of the things that could happen to him after he gets out of the Muffin Kitchen. The first one is called Teenage Wind.

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It's there somewhere. Try it on a Saturday about 4 o'clock in the morning. Or even on a Monday about midnight. When there's just a few of those fabulous poodles doing the peppermint twist for real. In a black sack dress with 9-inch heels. And then a guy with a blue mohawk comes in serious leather. And all of the rest of whom, for which, to whensoever, of partially indeterminate biochemical incapacitation, seek the sudsy yellow path to the foaming, nocturnal, digital, interfaith, whole wheat, geothermal, terpsichorean, ejectamenta, in serious leather, in serious chains. And work the wall, and work the pipe, and work the floor, and work the wall some more, in serious leather. In serious chains, in serious clothes from when they come downtown from the ruins of Studio 54 to twist and prove in an arrogant gesture to the best of what the 20th century has to offer. You know, Al Malkin's down there right now waiting for a virgin with nice breath. 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

0: go to bars if you can find them. 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Oli will turn the one that says great. 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Eric will turn the one that says, what's the other knob say?
1: Regeneration!
0: I always knew that regeneration was Eric's department. 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

0: 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The oil in patches all over Atlantis, Atlantis, Atlantis.
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0: 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Music is the best.
1: Thank you.

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Ray White, Bobby Mars, Chad Wackerman, Ed Mann, Bobby Martin, Scott Tunis, Steve Vai. 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

0: Hey, listen. 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Got a lot of plugs to plug in and stuff. 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
1: Right.
0: New York sucks. For Hang On Snoopy. We'll save that for later when we get to the heavy stuff.
2: Trouble every day.
0: We also have a request for Trouble Every Day. We think we'll start with that.

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And our country isn't free, and the law refuses to see if all that you can ever be is just a lousy janitor.

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0: Ladies and gentlemen, here he is, Billy Velvet. 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What key you doing in, Billy?
1: C.
0: Testing, testing. It's dynamite, isn't he, folks?

Okay, that was the imitation white people soul version of Hang On Slippy. Now, we're going to do the psychedelic version of Hang On Slippy with Billy Velvet. As you all know, in order to perform psychedelic music, you have to put fuzz tone on everything.

0: like the psychedelic version of Hang on Snoopy featuring Billy Velvet?
1: No!
0: What, aren't you teenagers or something?
1: No, please!
0: Let's have a big hand for Billy Velvet. He did a swell job. I'm sure we're all very happy to know that Albert Grossman is signing in tomorrow. And who knows, next week, the Fillmore, maybe bigger and better places, the scene. Are we being besieged by a number of requests? All right, wait a minute. Do we have a request for lumpy gravy?
2: Yeah!
3: Yeah!
0: Okay, we'll play part of lumpy gravy for him.

Chapel of Love by the Dixie Cups. Crystal Stomp. Are you guys ever enthusiastic? Wipeout. Okay, we offered you something better, but here's Wipeout. Followed by probably a lot of the requests that you asked for. The only catch is, let's say that if he's playing one of the songs, and he's playing another one of the songs, and he's playing another one of the songs, and we play them all at once, theoretically we will have played your request. The only problem is it will sound like the psychedelic version of Hang On Sloopy. Here's Wipeout.

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very much. We'll see you in the second show. I understand they're running this on a very tight... Okay, wait a minute. We're running this operation on a very tight schedule. We're allowed to play 60 seconds of some other bullshit in the words of our man backstage. That lasts more than 60 seconds. Instead, so just be quiet and we will. This is our mutilated version of a piece of music that was written by a composer named Edgar Varese. The piece was called Octander, in its original form. But now, in its mutilated fuzz.

0: Some version. We call it by a number of different names. To please those people back there, just imagine this is Caravan with a drum solo.
1: How many pictures are on this, Jerry? 20?
0: Sing along.

0: Fantastic, fantastic, my God. Music for a Sunday morning here. Hey, don't forget now, out this way and the people in the balcony to the right, please. I will hope to see you back here again. Wow, oh, Jesus. Oh, my dear.
1: Some money in the body, some money in the body, some money in the body, some money in the body, some money in the body, some money in the body, some money in the body, some money in the body, some money in the body, some money in the body, some money in the body, some money in the body, some money in the body, some money in the body, some money in the body, some money in the body, some money in the body, some money in the body, some money in the body, some money in the body, some money in the body, some money in the body, some money in the body, some money in the body, some money in the body, some money in the body, some money in the body, some money in the body, some money in the body, some money in the body, some money in the body, some money in the body, some money in the body, some money in the body, some money in the body, some money in the body, some money in the body, some money in the body, some money in the body, some money in the body, some money in the body, some money in the body, some money in the body, some money in the body, some money in the body, some money in the body, some money in the body, some money in the body, some money in the body, some money in the body, some money in the body, some money in the body, some money in the body, some money in the body, some money in the body, some money in the body, some money in the body, some money in the body, some money in the body, some money in the body, some money in the body, some money in the body, some money in the body

Napoleon Murphy Brock on tenor sax and lead vocals. Andre Lewis on keyboards. Terry Bozio on drums. Roy Estrada on bass. In the dark, where all the fevers roam, and the water moves, where the shark bullets blow. Morning, fire radio. Do the walls close in to suffocate you? You ain't got no friends, and all the others they hate you. It's the life you've been leading, you gotta go. 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I know. Now get your shoes and socks on people, because it's right around the

0: blood roses, and well they should. But us regular folks who might wear a tennis shoe or an occasional python boot know this exquisite little inconvenience by the name of stay foot. 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You got stink foot. Stink foot, darling. Your stinking foot puts the hurts on my nose. Stink foot, stink foot. Aye. Can you rinse it off? Do you suppose? Well, here Fido, bring the slippers, little puppy. Wait a minute, just a moment now. I asked you to bring me the slippers.
1: Oh, Frank, I was so stoned I couldn't keep them in my mouth.
0: Fido, look. Look here, puppy, from Woolworths for $4.99. I asked you very nicely to bring me the little things that go on my feet when I'm relaxing. And you didn't do it, and because I'm larger than you, I just wanted to let you know that you can be punished to the full extent of Dutch law.
1: Oh, no shit. Hurt me. Hey, very well, then I will.

Shortly thereafter, God made the poodle. Now, some of you might not believe this story, but that's what Protestantism is all about, you know what I mean? Now look here. Right after God made the poodle, which originally was quite a handsome dog, I'll have you know, the very first poodle, actually, he wanted to make a schnauzer, but he fucked up. He made this poodle, and it had hair evenly distributed all over its small, charming, piquant, canine-type body. It was okay. It didn't look much like this poodle at all. After God made the poodle, God made two big mistakes. The first one was called Man, and the second one, obviously, was called Wool Man. Well, here's the way it goes. Wool Man looked at the poodle, and then she looked at the man, and then she looked back at the poodle, and she looked at the man again, and then she looked at this little book that she bought in Denmark. And then she looked at the poodle, and she looked back at the man, and she looked at the poodle, and the man, and then at the poodle again, and she turned to the man and she said, "Why don't you go get a job?" And the guy stood up, just like a regular sort of a fella should, and went out and got a job and brought his paycheck home to the woo man, who immediately took all of it away from him, for which he was eternally grateful because it was making his pockets too lumpy. And she took the money, and she went out the other door, and she went to the store, and she bought a pair of scissors. And she came back, and she looked at the poodle, and she thought to herself that the poodle would be a much nicer looking dog if she fixed its hair a little bit. So she took some off from around the snout, left all this stuff in the front here, but cleaned it up back here so she could grab him by his poodle lips later on. Then cleaned off his thorax, his medulla, his fetlock, his managua, and then she took all of the unwanted hair particles away from his Dusseldorf. She set the dog up in the corner of the room in a very erotic position for a dog. I'll demonstrate. Tickled him in just the right spot to make his tongue stick out, so he went. And then she took off her pants, went over and squatted on the poodle's mouth. Not exactly like that, because, you know, this is only for demonstration purposes, it's only scientific. And then, of course, the dog stuck out its little tongue and tickled her right where it really counts, and she looked deep into the dog's eyes, and she said these words.

this poodle is extremely small this evening. This is not our large economy-sized poodle. We're going to let him stop chewing it and biting it for just a little while so we can go into an instrumental number that gets Roy hot. The name of this song is Filthy Habits.

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folks. 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Just one of those kind of songs, you know what I mean?

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0: story of Michael Kenyon, the Illinois Panama Bandit. For the last 10 years in the United States of America, a lonely man with a speech impediment has been ravaging the countryside, perpetrating a series of horrible crimes directed at the college-educated women in his area. Disguised with a ski mask, lonely little Michael Kenyon would break into the back door of the home of an unsuspecting college-educated woman carrying a briefcase, and in the briefcase would be a gun, a thermometer, some rope, and an enema bag. That's right, you heard right. He would break in there and take the gun out and aim it at the girl and say, "Take off all of your clothes until you are virtually stark raving nude." And then he would tie her up. And then he would take the thermometer out of the bag and stuff it up her poop chute and wiggle it around a little bit and then pull it out and read it to determine the proper internal temperature. Then he'd whip it and stick it back in the briefcase. And then, down to business, Michael would grab the enema bag. And he'd go in the bathroom and fill it up.
1: You guys did so good, man. How you doing all that good, man?
0: This is Wendy.
2: No.
0: Well,
3: Pinky is the real name. Pinky is a cheerleader at the University of Southern California. And she needs it bad. And right now, Pinky is about to receive. This is only for demonstration purposes. It's purely scientific. Bring her on. Pinky, come here. Come on, Pinky. I know she's struggling, but she'll calm down here. Then, poor girl. All these college educated women struggle so much. They just lay there saying four syllable words. They say the new ubiquitous comestible and things like that, and then they go,
4: no, Michael, don't do that to me. No,
3: don't. Stop. Don't! Stop!
4: Don't stop! Don't stop! No, Michael, no!
3: And Michael would keep going, until finally, wait, I think she's going to, no, it's,
5: ah! Oh, man, that's the only part I didn't like about it.
3: And then Michael would beat his meat. In December of 1975, Michael Kenyon was brought to justice, so to speak. He was arrested, tried, and convicted on 5 counts of armed robbery simply because he was stupid enough to rob the ugly ones. He should have quit while he was ahead, because there is no law in the U.S. against giving a college-educated woman a cosmically oriented internal rinse job. And so, this is our song for Mike, poor thing. Where's Pinky? She'll be back. Pinky'll be back. Everybody dance.

0: The police will say, you're under arrest. And the judge will have him for a special trial. The DA will order a secret test. Stuck his pudgy little thumbs in the side of his vest. And they'll put out a call, yo, for the jury folks, that's you. And the judge would say,
1: no poo-poo jokes!

0: rot, rats and snot, vomit on the floor. 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Knives and spikes and guns and the likes of every tool of pain. And a sinister midget with a bucket and a mop, where the blood goes down the drain.
1: And it stinks so bad, the stone's been choking.
0: We've been greenish drops.

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He eats the snouts and the trotters first.

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0: since at first it was created. But a dungeon like a sin requires nothing but locking in of everything that's ever been. Look at her. Look at him.
1: Just like

this pink thing right here is called is for somebody that can't can't make it with a fucking broad, man, you know. You can't make it with a fucking broad, you know. You get this thing right here, it's $69.95. You hear me? Right here. You know, you just kind of well, let me just show you how it sounds like, you know. Get the whole works, you know. Hear how it's kind of purring, you know. You know, kind of just kind of just massage, you know. And then for $69.95, you get this little dinky linky right here. And she kind of squeezes it there, and hey man, you look all right, yeah. What's your yeah, pinky by Jupin, yeah, right, yeah. Two speeds too, man, you know, one for you and one for here.

Jackson on vocals, Andre Lewis on keyboards, Terry Bozer on drums, Warren Stratton on bass. Thank you very much for coming to the concert. Hope you enjoyed it, and good night.

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How many people were at the first show? Got a surprise for you. This one's entirely different. Only one thing remains the same, and that's the cast of characters, including don't throw stuff on the stage. It's very rude. Ike Willis on guitar and vocals. Tommy Mars on Invisible Electrocomp. Steve Vai on guitar and vocals. Vinny Colaiuta on Aromatic Clothing. Arthur Barrel on bass. Bob Harris on Walking Funny. Ray White on Sometimes His Lips Get Tangled Up. Give me some more monitor. Okay. You ready? Okay. 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
1: It's very, very good for you.
0: I'm holding it.
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1: You like it. 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

0: 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The oil in patches all over Atlantis, Atlantis, Atlantis.
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0: Atlantis.

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0: or even on a Monday at midnight, when there's just a few of them fabulous poodles doing a peppermint twist for real, in a black sack dress with 9-inch heels, and then a guy with a blue mohawk comes in serious leather. And all of the rest of whom for which to whensoever a partially indeterminate biochemical degradation seek the path to the sudsy yellow nozzle of their foaming nocturnal parametric digital whole wheat interfaith geothermal terpsichorean ejectamenta.
1: Whoa!
0: In serious leather, in serious chains, in serious kinds of clothing, from when they come downtown from the ruins of
2: Studio 54.
0: To twist and frug in an arrogant gesture to the best of what the 20th century has to offer.
3: At
0: the Mud Club, that's right. Al Malkin is down there right now looking for a virgin with nice breath. Maybe it's you and you don't even know it.

Tiger. 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And they all know the kind of person that pretends to kill his or herself. They always call you up at 5 o'clock in the morning and tell you how many pills they took or what they shot or whatever they did. And they just want some attention, you know what I mean? My advice to these people is get it over with and don't wake people up in the middle of the night and pretend like you're gonna kill yourself. You wanna die? Go ahead and die, goddammit. 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Go ahead on and get it over with then. Find your bridge and take a jump. 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Go ahead on and get it over with then. Find you a bridge and take a jump. 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
1: 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We got this song we were working on this afternoon, and I thought we might try and do it. You know, it's not perfect yet, but let's see what happens. The name of this song is Heavy Duty Judy.
0: One, two, three.

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But I'm sure you'll enjoy it. Okay. Ladies and gentlemen, the tragic true story of Michael Kenyon, the Illinois Enema Bandit.

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The DA will order a secret test, stuff his pudgy little thumb in the side of his vest. Then they'll put out a call, yo-ho, for the jury folks. And then the judge would say, no room for jokes. 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

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Glenn Hamanagila Ferris. Tony, the fastest working man in show business. Duran on guitar. David, what can I say, Parlato? And James Skippy Gordon. Very well then, ladies and gentlemen.

0: In this part of our program, I think we're going to start out with something not especially dynamic because you've already been thrashed and throttled beyond compute.
1: Yeah!

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And this is our day. I always knew that our day would come. Before I introduce the members of the group, I'd like to say that I believe tonight is the mysterious night that two members of the Ramones are actually in the audience. I think tonight's the night. They were supposed to come and see at least one of our shows. If they're here right now, hello to them. I'm so glad that they could stop by, because they're the guests of our drummer. Meanwhile, I'd like to introduce to you Ray White on guitar and cowbell and vocals. Patrick O'Hearn on bass. Terry Tempozio on drums. Leatherette and Billy Whip. Eddie Johnson on keyboards, violin, and randomonium. And of course, in the red dress with the sequins and the things, the onto the booty, the lovely Bianca on vocals and keyboards. And for those of you who are familiar to this particular presentation, my name is Frank.

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That's a nice one. 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

0: us call this stupid disease bromidrosis, and well, we should. 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

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And so verily I said unto the dog, I said, hey, Fido, hey, this is New York, you can be punished a lot. You should have brought the slippers while you had a chance, because now I have to hurt you quite a bit. Where's that whip?

Ooh, it's almost like being a friend of Andy Warhol or something. Well, that's enough for that, dog.

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The first one was the poodle. There is a poodle candidate right there. The first mistake was the poodle. The reason the poodle was a mistake. Hey, how you doing, Bobby? Hi, Marcia. Everybody from New Jersey right there in their front, aren't they so cute? Right there, stand up. It's my brother Bob, a former Marine. Stand up, Bobby. Ladies and gentlemen, Bobby Zappa. Hey. Want to sit in? It's all right. Now, the reason the poodle was a mistake was because he originally wanted it to be a schnauzer. Isn't that right, Bobby? You have an education. Tell me, is this true? Okay. But he fucked up, you know? Everybody makes mistakes. God made three of them. The first one was the poodle. I'm going to explain it to you very carefully. Here we have Frenchie. This is Frenchie, the Exhibit A type poodle. Now, God made two other mistakes. Mistake number two was called man, and mistake number three was called woo man. Now, the woo man looked at the poodle with lust in her heart. And then she looked at the man and she knew that the man was a sucker. He always was, he always will be. That's the way God made it. She looked at the man and she said, hey boy, why don't you go get a job? You know, a job. And so he got a job. What did he know? He didn't know what a job was. It was in the old days. Jobs weren't so bad. He got a job. He even got paid. He got paid old-time money for it. And he brought the old money back to the woo man, and she took the money away from the man, and she stomped out of the Garden of Eden and went to a hardware store. When she got to the hardware store, she got herself a pair of clippers, some scissors, and a pair of zircon-encrusted tweezers. I'm going to say amen to it. Boy, if I was Reverend Ike, I'd be in business right now. Look here, she went to work on the poodle. She cleaned this son of a bitch right up. Cleaned off his back so it wouldn't be too hot, you know. She figured that the schnauzer had all that, so she cleaned off his back, pruned his thorax, his medulla, his gula. Even trimmed all this area right near Queens, right around here. All the way to the Bronx. And here, in this horribly filthy part that we know today as the East Village, you clean that up. That's right, all around St. Mark's Place. Really? This is the balloon farm right here, remember that? Here's the Garrick Theater, right there. Look at this here, stuck next to his toenail. It's Bleaker Bob's old record store. Then she took the poodle, and she drooled a little bit while she was doing this because, you know, she had this lust in her heart. She set the poodle up over on the side like this. And she went over and she sat on his face. To do it, but while she was sitting on the poodle's face, yes, this is true, she looked deep into his little dog-type eyes.

song that deals with the delicate subject of higher education. This song also happens to be cut one, side one of our new LP, which is entitled Sue Dolores. Yes, this is a commercial for the album, because those son of a bitches at Warner Brothers won't do anything to sell it, so I'm going to sell it myself. This album is now available. I want you to go out and buy it. And after you buy it, send a letter to Warner Brothers and tell them to go doot, doot, doot, doot, doot. Meanwhile, the name of this song is You're Gonna Wind Up Working in a Gas Station.

Christmas Grinch.

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0: explain. 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Look at her.
1: There's one there.

evening, ladies and gentlemen, and welcome to the Mothers of Invention Perth Extravaganza 1976, featuring Napoleon Murphy Brock on tenor sax and lead vocals, Andre Lewis on keyboards, little skinny Terry Ted Bozio on drums, Roy Estrada on bass, and Davey, son of Managua, on mixing console and opening announcement. We want to make sure that you all know who he is. Meanwhile, in the dark, where all the fevers go, under the water, where the shark bubbles blow, in the morning, by radio, do the walls close in to suffocate you? You ain't got no friends, and all the others, they hate you. Does the life you've been leading gotta go? Well, let me straighten you out. A lot of places I know. Now get your shoes and socks on, people, because it's right around the corner.

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Then, all of a sudden, God made two very big mistakes. The first one was called man, and the second one was called woo-man. Woo-man looketh upon the unmodified poodle and saith unto herself, verily, under her breath, she saith, this dog could get me hot if it had a haircut. And so, the woo-man turned to the man and addressed him by his real name. She saith unto him, chump of chumps, go out and get yourself a job. And the man, verily being chump of chumps, got up off his booty and walked out of the cave and went into the world and got

man's paycheck and with it proceeded to purchase F a pair of scissors. And then, after buying the scissors, she attacked the dog. Now that's a very stupid idea with that thing over there. Why don't you put that out so you don't injure somebody? Safety first. Phew. It's almost like being at an Alice Cooper concert. Well, as I was saying, the woo man got these scissors, see, and she looketh upon the poodle, and she examineth the poodle, and she clippeth upon the poodle in the thorax, the medulla, the Toowoomba, and the Managua, leaving some area here on the legs, but cleaning off the feet so that the paws and the little claws would be more sanitary when exposed. And then she had the unmitigated audacity to put the aforementioned poodle into a quasi-erotic position, thusly, and I will demonstrate. Got that sucker sitting right in front of her just like that and had him like this. And then she stuck her legs up in the air, reaching heavenward in a gesture of supplication, as it were, and saith these very words, which you might be allowed to cherish for the rest of your lives.

Look. Hold it. Turn the kick drum down just a little bit. The monitor system is getting up there too much. I have been informed that there are some members of the city council and members of parliament or whatever have come down here tonight to witness this concert in order to determine the future of rock music in your city. Now, let me say this, because we've been in this situation before. This is addressed. Quiet for a minute, this is serious. Bring the band on down behind me, boys. I don't want to waste your time with a lot of quasi-political stuff, but think about this for a minute. The problem is not whether or not to stop music in your city, but whether or not to open up a place indoors where it's not going to bother the people around here, and a place that's going to have good enough acoustics and enough seating so that you can have good concerts. And I think that if the people from the parliament and the city council are here, that they should think about that rather than worrying about the fact that there are some people who live in this area and in other areas around outdoor concert facilities who will complain no matter what kind of music or what kind of an event is going on there. Those people were born to complain, and they will always complain, and you'll never make them happy. And if you let them rule your lives, you're gonna be in trouble. So anyway, as far as you guys are concerned out there who are actually people who wanna go to rock and roll concerts, I would suggest you don't forget about this, but if you have the right to vote, or if you have some way to apply pressure to the people who take care of your affairs here in this city, let them know that you want a place indoors that has good facilities for music, and maybe they ought to do it for you, since that's their job if they're the government. And the name of this song is Filthy Habits.

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0: she wasn't lonely, soared a little too short. Her jokes were dumb, and her favorite sport was hockey in the winter.
1: Oh, shit!
0: Damn it!
1: Watch out!
0: She was duly impressed and was quick to suggest any sport with a puck had to be about the best as he jabbed his elbow in her.
2: Uh-huh. Yeah.

He took her home to a motor court. Oh, she wouldn't kiss him. He tried to ignore it, but it made him angry. He called her a slut, a pig and a whore, a bitch and a cunt, and she slammed the door in a petulant frenzy.

and she gives him some head. The tragic true story of one of the little known heroes of the 20th century in the United States of America. Yes, you guessed it, it's the true story of Michael Kenyon, professionally known as the Illinois Enema Bandit. This is his story. Bring the band on down behind me, boys. For the past 10 years in the Midwestern part of the U.S., out near Chicago, this guy, Michael Kenyon, a lonely, desperate sort of a man, has been ravaging the college-educated women in that area. What he did was, until they caught him, he went out at night with a ski mask on, carrying a briefcase. In the briefcase was a pistol, some rope, a thermometer, and an enema bag. He would break into the home of a college-educated woman and, at gunpoint, force her to submit to a cosmically oriented internal rinse job. The process went something like this. College-educated women can at times be forgetful of little things like locking the back door. And he'd always be able to spot the ones that were just on the fringe, you know what I mean? Michael would sneak up in through the back door, pull out his gun, tell the girl to lie down. Then he would have her naked and everything, and he would tie her up. Then he would remove the thermometer from his briefcase. And this is all true, by the way. He would take the thermometer out of the briefcase and back in the briefcase. And then when he had gained all the information that he needed to know about internal conditions, Michael would dash into the toilet with the enema bag and fill that sucker up with hot water. Then he would dash back into the main room and whoop, click, gurgle, gurgle, gurgle, gurgle, gurgle, gurgle, gurgle, gurgle, gurgle, gurgle, gurgle, gurgle, gurgle, gurgle, gurgle, gurgle, gurgle, 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

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Then he would give himself a wank and tell the girl not to call the police for at least 5 minutes, pull it out, and dash back into the yard. Well, no, he already did. Then, later that night, Michael Kenyon was arrested in Champaign, Illinois, earlier in 1975. He was tried. Get that one. He was tried and convicted in December of 1975 and is now serving about 20 years on 5 counts of armed robbery because apparently there is no law against giving a college-educated woman a rinse job. However, because Michael got a little too ambitious, he was robbing the ugly ones, and that's what put him away. So, my advice to you here in this particular isolated part of the world is start your own trend tonight. And this is come on, play the bass, boy. Let's boogie, Michael.

The police will say you're under arrest, and the judge will have him for a special guest. The DA will order a secret test and stuff his pudgy little thumbs in the side of his vest. Then they'll put out a call, you, for the jury folks, that's you. And the judge will say, no poo-poo jokes. They'll drag in the bandit for all to see, saying, don't nobody know, no, have no sympathy. Hot soapy water in the first degree.

Is my loose booty jazz? Help me, Doris. And now, direct from Burma.

0: Let's have a little cheap, low-grade fantasy here tonight. Let's pretend that it was going to be a really big rock and roll show out of doors with nature and everything. Now, what do you need for one of these kind of shows in order to make it one complete thrilling extravaganza? The answer to the aforementioned question is simply this. You need audience participation. Now, we have come up with something that is so simple-minded, it represents literally the lowest ebb of audience participation. This is the most primitive form of audience participation. The only thing that is more primitive than this is sitting still. And I'm speaking of the motion of simply raising your hand and sticking your thumb up in the air and just going like that. Now, I don't know whether this is too much to grasp all at once, but try it like this. The hand comes up and then stick up the thumb. See, it doesn't hurt at all. Some of you are actually trying it because you think, well, maybe, I don't know. No, well, no, I'm too shy. No, I'm too evolved. It's against my religion. One thing or another, you're a member of parliament. You don't want to show us your thumb. You don't have a thumb. There are a number of reasons why people like you should not show your thumb to people like us. We don't care. We're going to go on with the rest of the song. But if you want to have a good time, just stick your thumb up in the air and let the wind get on it.
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0: Mike Keneally. 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
0: Real custom jump in the bathtub with that other guy in gym and making people work in love. We can visit Big Mom and pat her on the back. She eats her sandwich on Tuesday. We can take her on Janice
2: on a Tuesday.
0: When she gets so depressed, she can't take it no more. 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

0: show. 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They have to stand on your words loud. In New York, you can hurt them. Now this is the part of the program that many people find intriguing. The basic concept of this part of our show is that, folks, this time those TV preachers have gone too far.
1: Isn't it swell, Texas Motel?

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You will soon be dancing to the

0: quiet. What are you saying? What happened to the Cincinnati show? Keep working in, but maybe in the summertime. Right? Hey, listen. No, in my new position as Secretary of the State of Ohio, I'm going to I told him that I would accept this position so long as it would have some influence on the foreign policy of the state of Ohio. I thought perhaps there was some sort of border dispute that I could mediate between you people in Kentucky. But I was told that the real problem was with those people in Pittsburgh. So, in reference to that, we'll be playing in Pittsburgh right after next. Different show. You want to see it again? Check it there. Otherwise, I'll see you in Cincinnati in the summertime. Okay? Meanwhile, this song is Living Colors.
1: Try not to burn you that time.

0: sing.
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0: 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All the scene. 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Put the little red rubber bag all over me. Oh, are you guilty? Tell me, what's your plea? Walt might say.

0: Hallo, dit is Frank Zappa. Mijn naam is Jan Donkers. Ik wou Frank, voordat hij begint te spelen, nog even wat vraagjes stellen. Frank, in a certain way it's surprising to see you back again, because last year it was announced that the Models had broken up. Why did you break up the group in the first place last year?
1: Do you really want me to tell you, or just want something entertaining?
0: Well, tell me. Lots of people are interested. You know?
1: Well, there are a whole bunch of reasons. It may interest you to learn that the last Mothers of Invention tour with the old personnel came out $10,000 in debt at the end of the tour. That's one of the reasons. Let's hear it for the Mothers of Invention.
0: What was the tour, in America?
1: Yeah, it was an American tour, and I must say we definitely weren't going first class anyplace, but we just had a very high overhead, a lot of equipment to drag around, and...
0: America doesn't like you, probably.
1: No, not quite as much as here.
0: Aren't you concerned about your anti-American image, then?
1: Well, not enough to be dangerous.
0: Frank vertelt dus dat hij voorlopig niet meer zal toeren in Amerika, en dat hij vorig jaar zijn groep ontbond omdat er een enorme schuld ontstaan was. A lot of happier question. Why did you form another group then this year?
1: Oh, I thought it'd be fun.
0: Okay.
1: Yeah. Let's hear it for positivity.
0: You're going to tour Europe then, but not America with this group?
1: No, we did a couple of jobs in the United States before we came here, and we have about four more after we go back. But they're all in nice places, so it'll be real easy.
0: A few years ago, you told me that you were planning to live in Amsterdam for a while. Have you any plans in this direction now?
1: Well, if they do, there's talk about doing 200 motels on FIPRO television, and and at that time, I was thinking about living here for about a month prior to the production of the show.
0: When will it be? You know,
1: December, I think.
0: December, dus waarschijnlijk 200 motels, het grote muziekwerk van Frank Zappa hier in Nederland zal waarschijnlijk voor VPRO televisie en radio.
1: It hasn't been set yet.
0: No. I said probably then.
1: Well, how was I to know?
0: Yeah. There's another question about this. You know, on the cover of your first album, there was this quote from the man who said, "I'm gonna make you guys as big as the Turtles."
1: That's right.
0: That is. You think you're as big as the Turtles now, then, with two people from the Turtles in your group?
1: Well, it helps a lot if you want to be as big as the Turtles to have some Turtles in your band.
2: All right, Frank! Right on, Frank! Right on!
1: Take it away, Turtles.
0: If I promise you to make you as big as the Rascals now, what do you do then?
1: That'll be, well, I don't know. We'll get Dino Danelli on drums.
2: As big as Murray Romney.
0: Can you please introduce the members of your

0: group to the people and tell them where what was the last group they played in and
1: sure.
0: things.
1: Here they are, the Turtles, down here, ladies and gentlemen. Mark and Howie in the brightly colored uniforms. Carefully concealed behind them amid the shrubbery and electronics is Ian Underwood. Formerly of the Mothers of Invention.
2: Yeah.
1: Ainsley Dunbar, formerly of this blues band they used to have. Ainsley Dunbar Retaliation, and what was that other one called? The Blue Whale?
2: Blue Whale, yeah.
1: Yep, that one too. And Jeffrey Swuvat Simmons on electrical bass, who was formerly employed as the leader of a group from Seattle called the Easy Chair, ladies and gentlemen. And over here in the background, we have George Duke.
2: Right.
1: Take it away, George. George Duke records for World Pacific, and he has his own ensemble known as the George Duke Trio. And you may be familiar with his work with the Don Ellis Orchestra and also with Jean-Luc Ponty.
0: Oh, great.
1: Jazz violinist.
0: Final question. Your friend Captain Beefheart says he comes from Mars. Where do you come from?
1: Well, I don't want you to hold it against me, but I come from the United States.
0: Oh,
2: all right.
1: All right, now we're going to play a song for you called Wonderful Wino, and it's dedicated to Mr. Duke on the piano. He's really big on the wine. Oh, yeah, should be.
3: Huck, huck, huck.
1: Be tuned up.

They think, what can I say? What can a person like myself say to a vegetable? But the answer is simple, my friends. Just call and tell them how you feel about muffins, pumpkins, wax paper, caledonias, mahoganies and elbows, and green things in general, and soon a new rapport. You and your new little green and yellow buddies, grooving together, maintaining your coolness together, worshiping together in the church of your choice, only in America.

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Very well then. Let's get comfortable now. This is the first concert off the 1982 European tour. And I'd like to introduce you to the members of the band. Ray White on guitar and vocals. Tommy Myers on keyboards. Chad Wackerman on drums. Ed Mann on percussion. Bobby Martin on keyboards, vocals, and saxophone. Scott Tunis on bass. Steve Lai on guitar and blue hair sticking up.

you or doing in a place like this. And I do be in a place like this. Do you come here often? And if so, why? Why would anybody come to a place like this? But then on the other hand, maybe it's because you're a Libra. Libras are fucked. They'll do anything for a good time. Never mind. I like your nails. You must be an Italian. What? You're Jewish? Oh, that's very exciting. Hey, I've got a good idea.

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You go to bars if you can find them. 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If you can't go to the cafeteria, you're going to go up to Mentor's room and help him with his lantern. You and three of your closest friends will go, and each one will get a knob to work on the lantern. Only will turn the one that says rate. Nils will turn the one that says death. Eric will turn the one that says...

0: The other knob said,
1: Regeneration!
0: I always knew that regeneration was Eric's department. You'll go anywhere, you'll do anything, just so you

The grill, the diet of

concretes, the sewage, the rubbers, the map, get your emos, your pathos, your formal, your flagpole, your flanger. You can't even work your own fucking flanger. You can't say it anymore. Your language, your meatloaf. Don't let your meatloaf. Your language.

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